mama, she got it sticking in the cameraman. And we could have some. And he's up there. What's that? Hawaiian noises. He

Miley Cyrus, Bass Persuades. Entwarnung kommt gerade aus dem Verkehrszentrum von der A565 Meckenheim-Bonn. Kein Faltfahrer mehr zwischen Meckenheim, Nord und Bonn-Hartberg. I know you moved on to someone new. Whole life is beautiful. You were the light for me to find my truth. I just wanna say thank you.

ashtray, reminiscing on those past days. I thought you'd end up with my last name, but that changed. And I traveled around the world, think where you living at now. I heard you moved to Austin, got an apartment and settled down. And every once in a while, I start texting, write a paragraph, but then I delete the message. Think about you like a pastime. I could cry you a river, get you baptized. Or I wasn't ready to act right. Used to always think